0: It's Backstage Country. I'm Elena. We got Gabby Barrett hosting this week, and very excited about that because that means there's new music to talk about in on it.
1: Yeah.
0: But I know that there's a lot more to come, and we're all very excited about it. How does it feel to have all of this on the horizon right now?
1: It's good. It's exciting. I'm not somebody who writes like all year round.
0: Oh, really?
1: I just feel like I'd personally probably get burned out from doing that. I find it best for me to just have pockets of lots of inspiration and then just go after it.
0: Okay.
1: And then just kind of live life a little bit and then go back into that pocket again. And so the biggest thing for me right now has been writing. I am on the road. I have some shows coming up with Parker McCollum, which I'm excited about, and headline stuff. But in the midst of all that, I have just been writing a ton. Hopefully have another album out this year is the plan. So largely thinking about, you know, what world I kind of want people to step into with a new album. And so lots of writing, lots of dreaming happening.
0: Yeah, what is that era looking like?
1: I don't know. See, I don't
0: still
1: fully know. Yes.
0: Yeah.
1: I'm throwing around title names in my head. I have like one that I really, really like. I cannot tell you what it is.
0: Well, I wouldn't imagine.
1: I can't give away the best stuff. But I'm starting to see it. I feel like you have to gather the songs, right? And then figure out sonically like what you want things to sound like and just see it kind of all come together. You start to see colors, like,
0: yeah,
1: you know, you bring that world visually together. And so that's where I'm at right now.
0: So like with the video that you released a couple months ago, does that feel like the aesthetic that it's going towards, or is that kind of its own thing?
1: I don't know. Yeah, I would say everything's like its own. Everything's its own thing. I really love like the, you know, country pop kind of sound. And so I'm hoping that I can kind of make it all make sense in that world. There has been some more traditional country, more so sounding songs from me within the past couple of years. And so I don't know. I'm trying to navigate that right now and just feel it out. I'm such like a feeler. Like I have to. It has to like hit me in the chest and like I have to be in the room and like get goosebumps from stuff, you know, like,
0: yeah,
1: I just want people to feel it.
0: This is going to be a you'll know it when you know it kind of thing.
1: Yeah, I think so.
0: Yeah.
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1: We got new music from Zach Top. Here's South of Sanity on Backstage Country.

0: It's Backstage Country. Gabby Barrett is your host this week. I'm so happy you're here. And we're getting to talk about new music, which is very exciting. But I also want to get a little nostalgic and take it back to your first hit, I hope. Was that an immediate thing that you got that reaction, that immediate reaction of like, oh my God, we love this song?
1: Yes, because we had only had, a handful of songs written in Nashville. Yeah. And so we were all like, you know, this is kind of like the song that turns left field and is kind of that attention grabbery kind of song. But I still didn't know. Like, I didn't know that was going to connect with people. I really didn't.
0: Yeah. Did it surprise you?
1: 100%. Yes. Yeah. Because I had no clue. Something that piqued my interest, though, was when I wrote it with John, when he was leaving the room, he was like, I think this might be the biggest song possibly of my career. And I was like, you know, I was like, wow, that's so cool coming from you.
0: Yeah.
1: Because he had some songs, you know, that were successful.
0: But you're probably also thinking like, he probably says that to everyone to make them feel good.
1: Yes. Or like, you know, songwriters, when we get really excited about something, you know, you just never know how it's truly going to connect everybody else, though. Because it could be a total surprise. You know, you're like, what? That one? And so it was like, yeah, I just had no clue. Now it's almost, I think, like diamond or something.
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3: We're about to take you on a wild ride this hour on Backstage Country. If you're ready, I am. I'm this week's host, Gabby Barrett.
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You know what I'm talking about. Hey baby, what you doing tonight? It's butterflies and Bud Lights under the spot.

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1: It's Backstage Country. I'm Elena. I've got Gabby Barrett here hanging out with me all week long co-hosting. And Gabby, not only are there new songs on the way, but...
2: Yeah, I know you said you hope to have the album out this year.
3: Mm-hmm.
2: Does that feel like a reality to you right now with where you're at?
3: I think so. Like, we're collecting the songs. I think it's just getting all of the other stuff to come together. There's mm-hmm. still like those final details of really honing in on a title and trying to figure out what the visual and just like being intentional about what that world is. Like I said, like I want people to read it. I want it to be ownable to the person and memorable. You know, like you have Casey Musgraves who has Golden Hour. You have Taylor Swift who had Red. You have Beyonce that had Lemonade. Like you're entering these worlds, Megan Maroney, you know, Cloud Nine. Like there's these worlds that you get to enter into. And so I'm just trying to be really intentional about what is that world for me on album three.
2: I love that. That really makes sense.
3: Yeah.
2: Like putting that visual together. And you want to like go back and, you know, you're going to have incredible career longevity, but being able to look back and be able to open a chapter basically.
3: Yes,
2: right?
3: Exactly.
2: And it feels different.
3: Yeah,
2: it was intentional.
3: Because the first album was, you know, its own chapter, Goldmine. Yeah. It was very discovering for me, very like, I'm having fun. I'm writing all these kinds of different songs. And this is kind of what it sounded like. It was very kind of like pop country and trying to figure that out. And then the second album is very autobiographical and where I was at in life. So it's like, what is this? You know, what's his third one?
4: Don't go anywhere. More Backstage Country is next with Gabby Barrett.
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0: What a great first day with Gabby Barrett here on Backstage Country. I'm Elena. Girl, you up for another day of this?
1: I would not miss it, Elena. So much fun hanging out with y'all. I will be back tomorrow for more stories behind my songs, what's happening in my world, and much more.
0: Yeah, there's still actually a lot I want to get to, so rest up. We'll see y'all back here tomorrow on Backstage Country. You always

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Partly cloudy as we head toward daybreak on Tuesday. Temperature starting in the low to mid-60s. For today on Tuesday, mostly cloudy. A chance for showers or an isolated thunderstorm. The high close to 80. A mix of clouds, some sun Wednesday. Chance for showers in the far south. High of 78. A fair amount of sunshine on Thursday. High 82. More sun than clouds. It will be warm on Friday. The high 86. 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
2: Wisconsin weather. Partly cloudy as we head toward daybreak on Tuesday. Temperature starting in the low to mid 60s. For the day on Tuesday, mostly cloudy. A chance for showers or an isolated thunderstorm. The high close to 80. A mix of clouds, some sun Wednesday. Chance for showers in the far south. High of 78. A fair amount of sunshine on Thursday. High 82. More sun than clouds. It will be warm on Friday. The high 86. 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
5: weather. Partly cloudy as we head toward daybreak on Tuesday. Temperature starting in the low to mid 60s. For the day on Tuesday, mostly cloudy. A chance for showers or an isolated thunderstorm. The high close to 80. A mix of clouds, some sun Wednesday. Chance for showers in the far south. High of 78. A fair amount of sunshine on Thursday. High 82. More sun than clouds. It will be warm on Friday. The high 86. 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

0: I. Central Wisconsin
1: weather. Partly cloudy as we head toward daybreak on Tuesday. Temperatures starting in the low to mid 60s. For today on Tuesday, mostly cloudy. A chance for showers or an isolated thunderstorm. The high close to 80. A mix of clouds, some sun Wednesday. Chance for showers in the far south. High of 78. A fair amount of sunshine on Thursday. High 82. More sun than clouds and will be warm on Friday. The high 86. 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
2: New truck, big lady.

Partly cloudy as we head toward daybreak on Tuesday. Temperature starting in the low to mid-60s. For the day on Tuesday, mostly cloudy. A chance for showers or an isolated thunderstorm. The high close to 80. A mix of clouds, some sun Wednesday. Chance for showers in the far south. High of 78. A fair amount of sunshine on Thursday. High 82. More sun than clouds. It will be warm on Friday. The high 86. From the WSAW News Channel 7 studio, I'm First Floor Meteorologist Jeremy Tabin.

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Partly cloudy as we head toward daybreak on Tuesday. Temperatures starting in the low to mid-60s. For the day on Tuesday, mostly cloudy. A chance for showers or an isolated thunderstorm. The high close to 80. A mix of clouds, some sun Wednesday. Chance for showers in the far south. High of 78. A fair amount of sunshine on Thursday. High 82. More sun than clouds. It will be warm on Friday. The high 86. From the WSAW News Channel 7 studio, I'm First Board Meteorologist Jeremy Chava.

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1: Mainly cloudy skies throughout the day today with a few showers from time to time. The further north you live, the better of a chance for rain earlier this morning. If you live further south, you have a better chance for rain later on tonight. 80 degrees for the high today. Rainfall totals well under a quarter of an inch for most, if not all, communities. 58 for the low temperature tonight. Any remaining showers are out of the area before sunrise Wednesday morning. Cloudy skies early on Wednesday with sunshine later in the day and a high of 78. 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
2: Good morning. An explosion was reported in Stanley Monday night. Police said it happened on the 700 block of Gilman Street. Several people were transported to the hospital. The police have not released the number of those injured or the severity of their conditions. A hazmat team from Chippewa Falls responded to the scene along with Stanley and Boyd fire departments. Cause of that explosion remains under investigation. Wisconsin may soon delay payments for losses caused by wolves. The Wisconsin Natural Resources Board has approved work on an emergency rule that would delay livestock and hunting dog wolf depredation payments because funding could run short by next summer. The board is expected to consider the final rule later this month. And Wisconsin residents lost millions of dollars in scams involving gold coins. Better Business Bureau said several people were victims of an elaborate set of scams that culminated in buying large amounts of gold coins and handing them to couriers. BBB spokesperson Lisa Schiller said anytime someone on the phone or

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8: Wakey, wakey, eggs and bakey. 603, so why with a 6.5 wake up call? Big Red and Dana, happy Taco Tuesday.
9: Yeah.
8: How's the weather going to be today? We're going to be good. It looks like it's going to be a little overcast.
9: Yeah, there might be some rain today. Yeah, but we'll hit a hot, high in the low 80s nonetheless. So.
8: We could use it, though.
9: I mean, oh, my gosh.
8: My lawn
9: is
8: thirsty.
9: Yeah. Everything. Look, look out our window. Look how crispy that looks.
8: Yeah, that's pretty crispy.
9: Very crispy.
8: All right. Big Blue Falls. Did I say that right?
9: Big Bull Falls Blues Fest?
8: Yeah, there you go. I'm so afraid to say the other.
9: What's that?
8: That's coming up. Well, the one that we joke off air that was one of us is accidentally going to call it.
9: Well, yeah. Well, we got the 35th annual Big Bull Falls Blues Fest that's coming up at the end of the month, but all week long. So that means yet again today we got another pair of two-day passes for you and someone special. So listen for that cue to call coming up at some point this morning.
8: Birthdays, anniversaries, that'll be coming up for you at 640.
9: You can let us know if you know anyone celebrating on the Feltz's Dairy Store Talk and Text Line, 715-342-WITE.
8: But first, just the headlines.
9: Well, we're going to need an alibi from you in our headlines, right?
8: Uh-oh.
9: Someone caused quite the commotion at a screening of the new Spider-Man movie. It's got you written all over it.
8: Were there porta-potties involved?
9: There should have been.
8: Okay. Uh-oh. There might have been Taco Bell involved then.

0: If it ain't broke, don't fix it. Well, I guess that doesn't really apply to these two, does it?
1: If I were to give you some money out of my wallet, would that ease the pain?
0: Just don't turn that dial. It's the Y106.

0: I think that's pretty much my mom's prayer every night.
1: Could you let him in anyway?
0: I know he's ginger, but could you let him in? Blake Shelton, 614, is the wake up call. Big Red and Dana. Erica made a joke the other day about somebody having a ginger baby. She was like, put it back.
2: Oh, no. Yeah, I can't put that muffin back in the oven, I'll tell you that. Coming up next, we'll find out what we missed overnight with just the headlines. There's a Scotty man who's making national headlines after a long commute caused him to get a little innovative with his travels. So.
0: Yeah, you gotta do it sometimes, man. You gotta get out my old trike. I threw it.

0: It's Justin Moore. 621 is a wake-up call. Big Red and Dana, what we got here, babe?
1: It's the Y106.5 wake-up call with Big Red and Dana. Sometimes the headlines are all you need.
2: Just, you know, talk about the headlines.
1: It's just the headlines with Dana.
3: This one. Study! Changes in shower habits could reduce your water bill. If I put my contacts in, I can see.
0: That is the...
3: And I was...
0: Someone paid.
3: For that study.
0: For that
3: and
0: study.
3: Someone got paid. And I'm like, okay, let me just read the fine print. I'm going to give them the benefit of the doubt. No, it was dumb stuff. Like, take shorter showers. And if you shampoo your hair three times, you're good. It's like, what? First of all, who's shampooing their hair 2 or 3 times?
0: Right.
3: And no duh.
0: You can, I mean, if you're really that concerned about it, you can do the old army shower.
3: I know, right?
0: You know, you get wet, turn the water off.
3: Yes.
0: Lather up, soap up, turn it back off, rinse off.
3: Uh-huh.
0: Done.
3: Yeah.
0: There you go.
3: Yep. 69-year-old Wisconsin man causes stir after taking helicopter to Cabela's because drive was, quote, too long.
4: Now, straight from the deepest and darkest parts of the interweb, another episode of They Might Be Kin.
0: That's my long-lost Uncle Billy. He's the rich one.
3: I was going to say, it's like the most redneck Bruce Wayne combination, because it's like, obviously you need to get your Cabela's fixed. That's incredibly redneck. But also, you took your private helicopter, so there's this.
0: Good for you,
3: right?
0: Man.
3: You can't take the redneck out of the man.
5: Man, we're out of shells again. We're out of Tannerite. Right, man, see if they got them cannonballs.
3: Right. And of course, I'm sure there was a Karen or someone there that complained, but the police were like, he's got a license and he landed it properly. And it's just a weird situation.
0: What are you complaining about?
3: Those Cabela's parking lots are massive. It's not like his little helicopter. Based on the picture I saw, it looked like it was like pretty far back in the lot. So.
0: And we got audio from actually the phone call.
6: He's got a helicopter and I don't.
3: I think that'd be like every man's dream, taking a chopper to Cabela's.
5: You can go to Cabela's in my copter, man. Damn.
0: Good for him. Yeah. I love him.
3: AI created flag art. Won Ohio State Fair contest, but contained wrong amount of stars and stripes. So the winner, they won.
0: Wow.
3: But now that, because they didn't have any rules in place about it. So now they're like, oh, we got to rewrite rules for 2027 to prohibit AI.
0: Yeah.
3: But it wasn't until it was like on display and the passerbys, you know, someone.
0: There's 46 stars on there.
3: Yeah.
0: And 12 stripes.
3: Some eagle eye. Yeah, exactly. Oopsie, AI. That seems like one that AI would easily be able to do, but I don't know.
0: Yeah.
3: Entire theater evacuated at Spider-Man Brand New Day showing over a fart.
7: Sorry, I just farted.
3: You've done this before.
0: Where was this at?
3: Well, this was in Colombia.
0: Okay.
3: So I don't think you had time to get there and back over the weekend.
0: I had to think about where I was at. because we've told a story before on here about clearing out a gymnasium.
3: Yes. So if you're like, that's dramatic, it's definitely possible.
0: Yeah. It is. All right. We done?
3: Yeah.
0: All right. Sorry. John Morgan, Rascal Flatts on the way, and birthdays and anniversaries. When did he clear out again?
3: An entire movie theater.
0: Good for you.
3: Yeah. It seems like yours is more of a feat, though.
0: Yeah.
3: If you know anyone celebrating any birthdays or anniversaries, let us know. 715-342-WITE.
0: That might be Ken. 625.
3: It's the wake-up call with Big Red and Dana.
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1: Coming up next, we're celebrating some birthdays and anniversaries. You still got a few minutes to get them in on the Feltz's Dairy Star Talking text line, 715-342-WITE.
0: There you go. Feeling this morning as you're heading to work. You got that cup of coffee. Go ahead, roll them windows down. A little bit of fast cars and freedoms, right? Just take it.

0: John Morgan, Kid, myself. You want a random thought inside Red's head?
1: What?
0: I was just thinking, I'm like, where do birds go to die? There's enough, but there's so many birds that are always around. Whatever. You never see like just dead birds just laying around all over the place.
1: Probably because they get eaten.
0: Is that what it is?
1: I would guess.
0: Okay, just asking. All right, time for birthdays. Come on, please.
2: Once a year we celebrate with stupid hats and plastic plates. The fact that you were able to make it a trip around the sun.
0: All right, today's Tuesday, August 4th, the 216th day of the year.
1: It's National Chocolate Chip Cookie Day.
0: Yeah, Single Working Women's Day.
1: National White Wine Day.
0: This day in history, 1790, the U.S. Coast Guard is founded.
1: And in 1992, every telephone in the U.S. and Canada went dead as AT&T and the Bell system shut down all of its switchboards, switching stations for 1 minute in memory of Alexander Graham Bell, who had died 2 days earlier.
0: 1944, 14-year-old Anne Frank was among 8 people arrested by the Nazis in a secret annex of a house in Amsterdam during World War II.
1: 1984, the Judds made their first appearance at number one on the Billboard country chart with Mama, He's Crazy.
0: That was one of the best songs in the whole wide world ever. I still love it.
2: Mama,

0: I want to hear the whole thing.
1: I know.
0: Celebrating celebrity birthdays today. Meghan Markle, 45 years young.
1: You skipped Cole and Dylan Sprouse. They're 34. They're from Big Daddy. Remember?
0: Oh!
1: They're the little, it's a little boy.
0: Oh, it was, yeah, it was, I skipped like it. I'm like, who the hell are these guys?
1: Yeah, I remember being shocked when I found out that it was
0: there's actually
1: twins.
0: Two of them.
1: Yes, it was
0: that
1: like,
0: were in there?
1: Yeah.
0: Yeah.
1: Race car driver Kurt Busch, 48.
0: Also, Jeff Gordon turns 55.
1: Roger Clemens, 64.
0: And Billy Bob Thornton. I like French fried taters. Yeah. 71 years young.
1: Celebrating some local celebs, Patrick Ruiz has a birthday.
0: Misspelled it, but Michael Laidlaw. There you go.
1: Steve McMillan has a birthday as well.
0: There you go. That's it. Birthdays, anniversaries. If it was yours today, nobody called up to wish you happy birthday anniversary?
1: I don't think they love you.
0: No. Like, are they giving you tickets to go to the big? I'm like, now it's in my head. I'm going to miss.
1: Big.
0: Say it. Big Blue Fall. Big Blue. Big Bull.
1: Falls.
0: Big, yeah.
1: Blues Fest.
0: I need to have it.
1: We got to sound it out.
0: Yes.
1: Yes.
0: Because I have that in my head.
1: It's Wisconsin's longest running Blues Fest, and it's going to be the 35th annual one this year. So you know it's going to be huge. And we got a pair of 2-day passes all week long. Today's another day we're doing that. So listen for that cue to call coming up at some point this morning.
0: All right. Another long music set on the way for you. Kane Brown, Jason Aldean, Russell Dickerson. Should be pretty nice today as well. Look for some partly cloudy skies. What, low 80s?
1: Yeah, maybe some precipitation, but you know how that goes, so.
0: Sweet. It's 6:45.
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0: Somewhere on the outskirts where I can have my coffee on my porch, butt naked, and the neighbors not call. I mean, you know, just a little thing. Sam Hunt, 710. This is a wake-up call. Big Red and Dana.
1: Coming up next, we'll see if we can make you smile with our good news of the morning. We got an 18-year-old prodigy that broke a 300-year-old record, and it kind of makes me feel like a bum. So I haven't done anything with my life, I guess.
0: Yeah, get ready to be disappointed.

0: Luke Combs, 721. It's Y106.5. Wake up call, Big Red and Dana. Lord knows there's enough poo-poo going around. We need some good news.
1: Because everything seems to be going to hell in a handbasket.
2: Holy cow!
1: We like to pass along the positive.
3: Okay, this is news to me.
1: It's time for your good news of the morning with Big Red and Dana.
4: Oh, Richard, I'm so happy. Hold me.
5: Florida prodigy Nathan Thomas has now officially broken a 306-year-old record on his way to becoming the world's youngest professor. He became a Guinness World Record holder after taking on an engineering teaching gig at Miami-Dade College at just 18 years old. He was also Miami-Dade College's youngest student to ever graduate. Got his associate's degree in math at 14. That's crazy. That means he's going to be teaching students his age or older, obviously through college courses, but... When he was asked, like, is that going to bother you? Are you going to be fazed by that? He said, nah, I'm used to being underestimated. So I guess when he started his college studies, he was like 12. And his mom was dropping him off for school, you know, his first day of college. And the professor thought his mom was the student. He's like, if your son's quiet enough, like, don't worry, ma'am. Like, he can join us, you know, join the class or whatever if you need. And she's like, no, he's the student.
0: Wow.
5: So then he got his associate's degree. And then he went on to get his electric engineering bachelor's and master's degrees at Florida International University. This is all before 18.
0: Wow.
5: Yeah. So he's going to be teaching online courses because he's now studying at the University of Miami Law School. And he's set to graduate in 2028. This kid's going to have a master's, a bachelor's, and he's also going to have his law degree by the time he's what? If he's 18 now, 2028, by the time he's 20.
0: So my question is, what does he plan on doing? With all those.
5: I don't know that he knows.
0: Is he just one of those, I'm just going to sit there and collect degrees, and then at the end of it, I'm going to go to be a professor and just teach other people?
5: Well, if he wants. I mean, he could do whatever the heck he wants. He could be an electrical engineer. He could be a lawyer.
0: Yeah.
5: You know,
0: that's what I hope he does, is go out and actually practice something that he's learned, rather than just go, hey, I got an education, I'm just going to turn out to be a professor now.
5: Well, I mean, to each their own, but I mean, that's still pretty amazing that you're accomplishing all of that by the time you're 18.
0: That is. I mean, he's
5: teaching people that are older than you. That would be a little humbling to walk into a classroom.
0: I mean, to be honest, you've probably accomplished more at the age of 15 than I will ever accomplish my whole life. So, I mean, you know, I can pick at him, you know, whatever.
5: Yeah.
0: He's either a hero.
5: Well, and I love how the story was talking about, it's like, he's, you know, before he's even able to drink, he's already teaching people. And it's like, well, yeah, this kid's obviously not from Wisconsin, so.
0: Right.
5: Able to drink and actually drinking, two different things.
0: Right.
5: Okay.
0: Right. All right. Well, we're going to get from the good. You got good news there, right? Coming up, we got the good news. The actual.
5: Oh.
0: Good news. One dude met Jesus.
5: Oh.
0: And came back to tell us what he looked like.
5: Oh.
0: Yeah. I think it really happened.
5: Oh.
0: Yep. We'll get to that in Chattanooga, Tennessee. Plus, we got the Big Bull Falls Blues Fest. Did I say it right?
5: Yes, you did.
0: Yay!
5: Yeah, we got that coming up at the end of the month. And we got another pair of passes, two-day passes. So you get to see the Wisconsin's longest. That'd be cool if it was the world's. Blues Fest. And it's the 35th annual, so it's a big one.
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1: Now look what you've done.
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0: Yes, we did.
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Best Country, it's Alive with a 6.5 Wake Up Call, Big Red and Dana. Sometimes things happen and you're like, how in the world could something like that take place? Like this person, like I've heard of like people like dying, like, oh, he was dead on the table for like 2 minutes and we brought him back or whatever. The length of time that this dude died for, like he should have been like almost buried at this point, but came back and seen Jesus. Tell us about it.

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1: That sounds good, but I can't tell if it's because you're in it or not.
0: 7:42 is the Y 106.5 wake up call. Big Red and Dana. I looked through all the music that we had. I couldn't find anything that was appropriate for this story, so I had to go dig up this.
2: It's getting real deep.
0: Little Gregorian chant. Nothing will make you feel closer to Jesus this morning than this. All right, this story right here is a little crazy, man. Chattanooga, Tennessee man pronounced dead after collapsing at his son's wedding.
2: Oh, wow.
0: His son's, like, you're at the wedding. It reminds me of, what is that, Tommy Boy?
2: Yes.
0: When he died at the wedding.
2: Yes, Big Tommy Callahan.
0: Yeah. Dude died at his son's wedding.
2: Dang.
0: Mike McKenzie, out cold.
2: He's a great player for the Packers. Just had to throw that in there, Mike McKenzie.
0: Oh, yeah? Yeah. Okay. Was dead for 45 minutes.
2: Jeez.
0: After he came to, he said he met Jesus.
2: Oh, wow.
0: Was rushed to the hospital with a fever. Doctors treated him for suspected ruptured appendix.
3: Donald Trump.
0: Hey, you said, well, what? You broke into my music with a commercial? What was that? Stupid YouTube. Anyway, I'm going to fast forward this thing somehow. I can't. I'm in the middle of a dick. That's stupid. Oh, 3, 2, 1, go! No!
2: Come on, monks.
0: There we go. Oh. All right. That was funny. He said, doctors treated him for the appendix. He said, I looked to my right and Jesus walked through the surgical room doors. He had darker skin and short brown hair, or short brown beard and dark wavy hair. His eyes were a dark greenish blue. Even though he looked different, I knew immediately that it was Jesus. As he came closer to me, held out his hand and said, I want to answer your prayer. I was very confused and thought I must have died.
2: Right.
0: But I took his hand. And then he was raised from the dead.
2: Wow.
0: Came back. 45 minutes, dude was dead. Dead.
2: So they brought him in. Wait.
0: Brought him into the hospital. He was already dead.
2: But they were treating him for something?
0: I guess, yeah, the appendix. I guess they somehow revived him.
2: Oh,
0: then at that point.
2: Gotcha.
0: And then it was like, all right, so what happened?
2: Right.
0: Oh, appendix. Let's do this. So.
2: Gotcha.
0: Yeah, buddy.
2: Hey.
0: You never know when your dick's going to get punched. Mm. You know? Could be on one of the best days of your life.
2: Yeah.
0: You know, I thought
2: I was waiting for the commercial.
0: Tom Tiffany. Dang it. It's that time of the year.
2: Yes,
0: you get all
2: it
0: these
2: is.
0: Dang political ads. So, anyway. So, as you're getting up, as you're getting ready for work, maybe you're at work or whatever, just take a minute, man. Just be thankful in your life for the little things that you have, okay? I ain't going to get all religious on you, but hey. There's a higher power, I'm just saying, okay? All right, maybe you can call upon that high power right now if you want to go to the Blues Fest, because we had a chance for you to win your way in, right? Yeah.
2: If you want to go to Big Bull Falls Blues Fest, that's coming up at the end of the month here in Wausau, 35th annual, Wisconsin's biggest Blues Fest. We got a pair of passes, two-day passes. Looking for the sixth caller on the Feltz's Dairy Store Talk and Text Line, 715-342-WITE.
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5: Chris.
4: Chris, what are you doing today?
5: I'm working.
4: Working? 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
5: I work for a siren.
4: Why you say that like it's some deep, dark secret? Big shout-outs to Aspirus, and thank you for doing what you do, hon. 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
5: Thank you.
3: We appreciate you so much that we're going to be sending you to Big Bull Falls Blues Fest coming up at the end of the month.
5: Love it. Love it.
3: Yeah, it's a two-day event, two-day passes. You got a pair of tickets. Who are you going to bring with you?
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4: Good times. Well, you guys have yourself an absolute wonderful time. When he asks you, baby, where you get these tickets from, what are you going to tell him?
5: Y106.5.

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0: today's Best Country, the Y with a 6.5 wake up call. Big Red and Dana.
1: Coming up next, we'll find out what's going down in Hollywood with Neon News. We'll find out who secretly got married recently. And Madonna's taking a pretty funny career pivot. I don't think I'd ever pay to see her in concert, but I might actually pay to see this.
0: Really?
1: Yeah, so she wants some money from me. This, I guess, is the route to go.
0: If it's a dunk tank, then I'm in. I'm so down.

0: Take a deep breath. It'll be okay.
1: Shine. It's going to be all right. You're going to be all right.
0: It's not the first party. Won't be the last party that you're not invited to. That's 819, the wake-up call, Big Red and Dana, like yesterday, the uninvite, or you're not invited to our wedding.
2: Yes.
0: That's
2: just depraved.
0: Honestly, if I got one of those, I'd be happy.
2: For sure.
3: It's the Y106.5 wake-up call with Big Red and Dana, because 60 seconds is actually generous.
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3: This is Neon News with Dana.
0: I'll do it afterwards.
2: I think I'd send I'd send a thank you card if someone sent me one of those. I'd mail them a thank you card.
0: Thank you for letting me avoid this.
2: Yes. Actor Bradley Cooper and his girlfriend Gigi Hadid sparked marriage rumors, both seeing wearing that ring on that hand. This comes after Bradley Cooper said he was ready to lock it down. So my guess would be he did lock it down.
0: Okay.
2: The owners of MySpace are relaunching the social media platform. Don't know if you saw that. Chris and Tim Vanderhoek acquired MySpace in 2011. And all we really know at this point is they want to offer a fresh vision that moves away from algorithm-driven feeds. So I don't know if they're trying to just like the old MySpace. No launch date has yet been given, but I don't think the world needs another social media platform.
0: Right.
2: Madonna, apparently trying stand-up comedy again. I didn't know she did before. A source says that during a recent stand-up performance, fans were surprised that she had the guts to even do it. However, she was reading from a binder the whole time, so I'm sure it was very funny. I love how this source says, she didn't do as well as you'd think she would. I think she probably did just as well as I imagined she wouldn't.
0: Exactly. Here's some jokes I wrote down. I haven't practiced them. I don't have them memorized.
2: No.
0: I have no delivery style whatsoever.
2: Yeah.
0: But here's some jokes. Wow. I was going to say the joke is like, you know, basically her after her bra thing. I mean, the whole getting into Dennis Rodman and all that stuff afterwards, that was the joke.
2: Yeah, I mean, she's joking about her own life, I mean,
0: she's
2: got a lot of material, but I mean, reading it from a binder?
0: Material girl. Zach Todd, we got Nate Smith on the way, and we'll find out what's going on in the country music world, 90 seconds in Nashville. If there's one concert that you would have wanted to be at, it was this one at Fenway Park.
2: Okay.
0: Tell you why Zac Brown Band is like the new favorite of everybody who showed up. It's 8:21.
2: It's the wake-up call with Big Red and Dana.
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0: Nate Smith, 8:32, July with a 6.5 wake up call. Big Red and Dana. Country music has done something on Billboard Hot 100 that took, I don't know, what is it, like 60 years to do?
1: Oh.
0: And it does it on the anniversary. We'll talk about that. And Keith Urban got hurt feelers. I've got the answer for him coming up next. That's in 6 minutes. Blaine.

0: Zach Top. It's 836, Hawaii with a 6.5 wake-up call. Big Red and Dana got this in a message. Should have done it a little bit earlier. That's why I was trying to wave at you. And then I, got, of course, pulled a red and got sidetracked. This message this morning. Good morning, Big Red and Dana. Our youngest daughter, Natalie, just got married this past weekend.
1: Aw.
0: If you could please give her a shout-out, it would really make her day. She's going to be in her car on her way to Sand Valley. Remember Officer Krakow? I was telling you about the guy that pulled me over and then ended up going to my wedding and all that kind of stuff. It's his daughter. So congratulations, you guys. Congratulations to Colin and Natalie Bray.
1: Aww.
0: Yeah. All right. Zach Brown Band makes a whole bunch of folks happy out at Fenway Park. Tell you what he did next.

0: agree.
1: Between that dude and Ella Langley, man, they are just rocking country music right now. 8:40, it's the Wake Up Call. 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
1: Well, the Billboard Hot 100 debuted exactly 68 years ago today. Okay, August 4th, 1958. Took until now before country music finally flexed its muscles. Ella Langley going where no country singer has gone before. She is claiming two of the top five spots. Country music has claimed all five top spots in the Billboard Hot 100. That has never happened in the 68 years. Wow. Country music on the top. So no hip-hop, no R&B, no rap, no rock, no nothing.
0: Dang.
1: All country. Number one, Choosing Texas. Ben By Now. Number two, Morgan Wallen. Okay, in all fairness, two of them aren't really country. Number three, I knew it, Taylor Swift. Number four, Can't Love You Anymore, Ella Langley, Morgan Wallen. Number five, Boston, Stella Lefty. Keith Urban, devastated. Nicole Kidman is moving on without him.
0: What?
1: Wait. Didn't he? Okay, just ask for a friend. Keith Urban reportedly struggling after ex-wife Nicole Kidman recently seen spending time with private equity investor Michael Reinstein, whatever it is. One insider claimed that he is absolutely devastated by the situation. Really? Still had high hopes that they might be a chance at reconciliation. Correct me if I'm wrong. Isn't he the one that broke it off?
0: Yes. Well, that was the...
1: That's what I thought. According to the insider, saying Nicole seemingly moving on and is permitting him to do the same.
0: Oh.
1: So don't be surprised if Keith steps out with a revenge romance of his own. He knows he has to move on. My only response to that is,
3: you don't get to care where I'm waking up these days. It ain't your place.
1: Just saying. Nice. Just saying. You're the one that told her bye. Don't be surprised if she goes somewhere else. Okay. Fans saw Zac Brown Band at Fenway Park in Boston. Got a little bit more than a great performance as the band broke its own record with the 15th consecutive sold out performance at the stadium. They marked the occasion by announcing they're giving a vacation away to every single person in attendance.
4: I'm buying every single person here a cruise for two people on the boat. Every single person here gets a cruise for themselves and a loved one to go on the boat.
0: Jeez.
1: All right. I'll take that. You know, there's people there that was like only there because their wife wanted to go.
0: Right.
1: He was like, hell yeah. That's what I'm talking about. Apparently, that gift is worth over, what did they say? I just lost it. It's like... it was a ton of money. I cut it out. It was like $40 million.
0: Oh, my gosh.
1: Yeah. Like $40 million dude spent on giving away a cruise to every single person in attendance.
0: I mean, I would think he partnered with somebody.
1: Yeah.
0: You know, I mean, I don't think he had to cover the $40 million. Right. But okay. Someone did.
1: Okay. If I buy this many.
0: Right.
1: What's that going to get me? So, yeah.
0: Package deal.
1: Yeah, I'm sure he got a heck of a package deal on that one.
0: Yeah.
1: BOGO. There you go. BOGOs. Speaking of the girl setting country music on fire right now, Ella Langley got her on the way. We'll kick it back with some Junior. That's kicking off 20 in a row. We'll do it for you next.
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1: weather. Mainly cloudy skies throughout the day today. The further west you live, the better of a chance you have for a few thunderstorms this morning. Those thunderstorms are expected to weaken as they move further east. A high of 80 this afternoon. Light showers possible late tonight into early tomorrow, mainly south of Highway 29 with a low of 58. Cooling off to about 78 degrees for the high tomorrow with cloudy skies initially, but more sunshine as the day goes along. 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
1: Well, if you want to see Broseph Malone in his absolute element, he's going to be out at Central Waters Brewing on Thursday from 4 to 6. There's going to be some Boys and Girls Club activities going on. Plenty of opportunities to get involved as well as drink some delicious beer. The event starts at 5. The Bags Tournament starts at 5:30. And, of course, Joe Malone will be there 4 to 6.
0: He's got to be a face painting, right? We'll paint him pretty.

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0: Toe Tapper, John Mark and Montgomery. So, it's today's Best Country, the Y-Wood of 6.5 Wake Up Call. Big Red and Dana, that, ladies and germs, is going to do it for us.
1: Joe Malone is kicking us out of here. He'll take you through the rest of your afternoon. And don't forget, tomorrow morning, another chance for you to score a pair of tickets to the 35th annual Big Bull Falls Blues Fest coming up at the end of the month.
0: And if you haven't got your tickets yet, this dude's going to be coming to the Central Wisconsin State Fair. He's going to be hosting the Friday night. You don't want to miss out, my boy Chris Young. See you guys tomorrow.

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0: Lady Wilson in today's Best Country. It's Y106.5, and rumors are flying around everywhere in the music industry that she is going to announce a new album very, very soon, almost imminent that she will make that announcement. She's been working on a lot of new music, and she even stated previously to releasing her most recent album that she has been working on and cooking up the follow-up project to her most recent record. So, yeah, she's definitely been working on music. When we can expect that, I would say, if I were a betting man, which I'm not, but if I were, before the end of this year, we at least should hear something, maybe even have a new album from her. So if we do hear something concrete, we'll definitely let you know. Otherwise, more of today's Best Country on the way. Luke Combs, Blake Shelton, and Hardy all coming up. Favorite country song next.
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0: Speed of the Music and Brett Eldridge in today's Best Country. It's Y106.5. Well, it's a big year for Brett Eldridge, and not just because he got married this year, but this year is the 10th anniversary of his holiday album, Glow, and he's taking it on the road again this year for the 10th anniversary tour of Glow. 12 dates total. He'll start off in Nashville at the Ryman Auditorium with a 3-date run right around Thanksgiving, and then he will head across the United States for several stops along the way throughout the holidays. And one of those stops will include Milwaukee. He will be at the Miller High Life Theater in Milwaukee on December 8th for Glow, which tickets are already on sale for that. You want to get them, go to his website for all of the details on that. But yeah, 10 years, 2016, that's when he put out his holiday album Glow, which is one of the best holiday albums of all time, in my opinion. So, yeah, it's way early to be talking about Christmas, I know. But just let you know, tickets are on sale now if you want to get them, because it probably will sell out. It does every year. So, good luck. More of today's Best Country on the way. Stella Lefty, Boston, that's coming up. Plus, Jason Aldean worked in, and George Burge and Luke Bryan. Ride, ride, ride, next.
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1: Mainly cloudy skies throughout the day today. The further west you live, the better of a chance you have for a few thunderstorms this morning. Those thunderstorms are expected to weaken as they move further east. A high of 80 this afternoon. Light showers possible late tonight into early tomorrow, mainly south of Highway 29 with a low of 58. Cooling off to about 78 degrees for the high tomorrow with cloudy skies initially, but more sunshine as the day goes along. From the WCW News Show 7 studio, I'm First Alert meteorologist Spencer Furman.

0: Powers with Shaboozy. That's called Move On at today's Best Country. It's Y106.5. Talk about some old country for a minute and the Noontime Rewind. I got that coming up at 12 o'clock. Three songs from back in the day. We'll start it off with a song that was number one of this date in 1984. The first number one for a country music duo. Right now, Jason Aldean on Y106.5.
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0: The station that only stops the music twice an hour during your workday. The good news, more of Joe Malone and today's best country. 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

0: It's Randy Houser at Today's Best Country. It's Y106.5, Joe Malone here, and New Time Rewind on the way, 12 o'clock. Three songs from back in the day, a little bit more or less than an hour from now. So you got a song you want to hear, 715-342-WYTE. Felt Stereo Store Talk and text line always open for your requests. And yes, we will kick it off with a song that was number one on this date in 1984. It's the first number one for this country music superstar duo. Have to wait and find out who that is and what song it is. Otherwise, like I said, if you've got a request, again, Felt Stereo Store Talk and Text Line, 715-342-WYTE, and more of today's Best Country on the way. Dierks Bentley worked in, Chase Matthew, as well as Jelly Roll, his new one, Hands Up, in there, and Kane Brown, next. My station.
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That's Jelly Roll. That's Hands Up at today's Best Country. It's Y106.5. He's never one to kind of hide anything. He's pretty much an open book when it comes to his life. He opens it up to the public via social media all the time. And he's recently stated that he needs a break. He's busier than ever, and his personal life has been hectic. And all of this has convinced him that he really does need to step away for a bit to recharge. As his tour wound down, he played Salt Lake City last week when he let the crowd know it would be a while before they saw him perform live again. He said, quote, "This has truly been a lifetime experience for me. And in a couple of nights, I go to Colorado Springs and I do my last show for a year or two. And I'm fixing to take some time off and heal. Thank you for the opportunity. If anyone in country music has earned a lengthy vacation, it absolutely is Jelly Roll." So when he does go quiet or silent, we'll be sure to try to keep tabs on him at least. Got a feeling he's not going to be completely gone, but he does deserve a break, as everyone does once in a while. And he's been burning it at both ends, absolutely. Both private life and public life is taking a toll on him, I'm sure. So here's to Jelly Roll getting the rest he needs. And here's to you getting what you need for a Tuesday. That's a whole bunch of today's Best Country. I've got 20 in a row ready to go. Corey Kent, John Party, Zach John King, Parker McCollum, Chase Matthew, all worked in. Ella Langley and Morgan Wallen have the number one song in America, "I Can't Love You Anymore." That's next. And kick it off, 20 in a row.

0: baby.
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5: Mainly cloudy skies throughout the day today. The further west you live, the better of a chance you have for a few thunderstorms this morning. Those thunderstorms are expected to weaken as they move further east. A high of 80 this afternoon. Light showers possible late tonight into early tomorrow, mainly south of Highway 29 with a low of 58. Cooling off to about 78 degrees for the high tomorrow with cloudy skies initially, but more sunshine as the day goes along. From the WCW News Channel 7 studio, I'm First Alert Meteorologist Spencer Furman.
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It's Y106.5. 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We were young.

0: Every time I'm at work, I get online and I stream you guys, and I can just pretend I'm on a beach and I'm not at work. 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

That's the latest from Chris Young. It's called Didn't Come Here to Leave. In today's Best Country, it's Y106.5. He'll be at the Central Wisconsin State Fair in just a few weeks, August 28th. 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
2: 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It was their second hit overall. It's Mama, He's Crazy. 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Mama.

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That's for Pam in Rothschild. She hit up the Feltz Dairy Store talk and text line 715-342-WYTE. You can do that anytime. And that's what Alicia in Rudolph did. She wanted the chicks. It's Goodbye Earl. 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

0: I wish grandpas never died. That's Radley Green wrapping up 20 in a row at today's best country. It's Y106.5. He is going to have a very, very massive fall season this year. He is getting ready to release his fourth studio album called That's Just Me. That comes out on September 18th. And then just a couple of days later, on the 21st, he will be back on television as a coach on The Voice season 30. And one thing that is unique about him being a coach on The Voice is his chair on The Voice is specifically designed just for him so it can hold his cowboy hat, because the way that those chairs are designed with the high backs on them, it's not real conducive for a cowboy hat. So as he's sitting in it, he'll need to take his cowboy hat off so he can sit comfortably, and he'll need a place to put it. He can hang it right on his chair. He'll have, I guess they're calling it a hat holster. I'm not sure exactly what it looks like. I've just read about it online. So yeah, I can't wait to see what it looks like coming in September. September 21st, again, that's when The Voice returns. That's when Radley Green will make his debut as a coach. And that's just 3 days after his next album comes out. So a lot to look forward to for Radley Green in September. And more of today's best country on the way. I got Dan and Shay worked in. Eric Church coming up as well. And Bailey Zimmerman next.
1: All right, Dana, tomorrow is underwear day. 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

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Joe Malone on our radio. Thanks for listening. Let this be a part of your day today. Hope it's going absolutely wonderful. Here's Eric Church and Hands of Time as we keep your Tuesday rolling on Y106.5.

That's called Say So. It's the latest from Dan and Shay. If you need somebody, say so. Today's Best Country, it's Y106.5, Joe Malone here, and you can join me this Thursday. I'm going to be out and about at the Central Waters Brewing Company in Amherst. It's the Bags for the Boys and Girls Club of Amherst. You can be a part of the festivities or just come out and cheer on the teams and help make a difference for children in our community. They'll have raffle baskets as well as food trucks on site, and all the proceeds support the Boys and Girls Club of Portage County Amherst Extension, helping to provide impactful programs and opportunities for local youth. I'll be there from 4 until 6. The event starts at 5. Tournament kicks off at 5:30, and the tournament teams will be made up of one adult is 21 and older and one child age 6 to 12. Entry is just $20 per team, and you can get more details at the Boys and Girls Club of Portage County webpage if you would like to participate. Otherwise, we'll see you out there. It's going to be a fun time. Come out and root on the teams as they compete. And hey, Central Waters Brewing is a great place to hang out. They've got delicious libations. So, yeah, I'm looking forward to it and hope to see you there. More of today's Best Country on the way. Zach Top, Zach Brown Band, Taylor Swift worked in, and Carrie next.

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1: weather. Mainly cloudy to overcast skies through the rest of the day today, with some clearing late tonight up north. Couple showers still possible around and south of Highway 10 Tuesday night into Wednesday morning. Rainfall under a tenth of an inch for all communities. High close to 80 degrees this afternoon. Cooling off to about 58 degrees tonight with mainly cloudy skies overnight. 78 for the high on Wednesday with cloudy skies initially, but getting more sunny as the day goes along. Next chance for thunderstorms will be Friday night heading into Saturday morning. 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

0: In today's West Country, it's Y106.5. Well, imagine this. You go to a Zac Brown Band concert, specifically the one that was just held at Fenway Park in Boston. You expect to get a good show, and yeah, that's exactly what the fans got, but they got a little bit more. The band broke its own record with a 15th consecutive sellout performance of the legendary stadium, and they announced that they were giving every fan in attendance a cruise vacation aboard Margaritaville at Sea. That cost the band about $40 million. The surprise gift for more than 37,000 fans also set another record as the largest audience gifting in live entertainment history, just about as the band were about to launch into the live performance of Same Boat. Zac Brown said, "Tonight we're going to do something that even Jimmy Buffett would say is crazy. I'm buying every single person here a cruise for two people on the boat. It's the biggest giveaway in history, ladies and gentlemen, right here tonight at Fenway Park." You want to check out them making that announcement and all the hullabaloo that went along with it? Just go to Y1065.com. I got a blog on there all about it. It's pretty cool. And hey, who says going to concerts doesn't pay off? Man, oh man, would that be awesome. Morgan Wallen on the way. Also music coming up from Thomas Rhett with Jordan Davis. And the brand new one from Dylan Scott is so good. It's called Dear Big City. That's coming up. Hang on for that.
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0: It's Trace Adkins in today's Best Country. It's Y106.5 Joe Malone on the radio. Don't forget, tomorrow night, it is Concerts on the Square back again. And it looks like the weather will cooperate. So get ready for a party on the 400 block with Crazy Nights. Here's Thomas Rhett and Jordan Davis.
1: Didn't win the lotto, but the dogs won. Didn't bag a biggin', but I saw

That's Dylan Scott, brand new from him. That's Dear Big City. It's today's best country. It's Y106.5. He is a part of the performers for this year's ACM Honors Awards program. It's coming up at the Pinnacle in Nashville on August 19th. It'll be hosted or co-hosted by Carly Pierce and Parker McCollum. In addition to Dylan Scott, Dierks Bentley, Carter Faith, Gavin Adcock, Big Kenny, Carly Pierce, Avery Anna, Megan Maroney, Parker McCollum, and Trisha Yearwood will all be performing. The honors this year are going to go towards Dolly Parton, who will receive the Poets Award. Casey Musgraves will get the Spirit Award. Eric Church gets the Lifting Lives Award. And Bill Anderson and Mike Curb will also get the Icon Awards. They usually tape that then, and then it is replayed about the time the ACMs are televised. So looking forward to that. Can't wait to see that. It's usually a very, very good program. More of today's best country on the way. I've got music coming up from Hudson Westbrook, Jelly Roll in there, as well as Luke Bryan, Cody Johnson's new one, Horseback, on the way, and Luke Combs, Days

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1: Mostly cloudy this evening, then some showers and thunderstorms are possible later on for tonight, with the best bet south of Highway 10, below 59. A mix of clouds and some sunshine on Wednesday, the high 78. A good deal of sunshine on Thursday, high 82. Friday, partly to mostly cloudy. May see some showers or thunderstorms toward evening, the high 86. The showers and storms should end by midnight. Saturday is partly cloudy, maybe some showers or storms at night, high 84. From the WSAW News Channel 7 studio, I'm First Storm Meteorologist Drew Taylor.

and Fancy in today's Best Country. It's Y106.5, and that's going to put the end to my day. Thanks for letting me be a part of your Tuesday. I'm heading out. I'll talk to you again tomorrow. Greg Lee got you covered after 2 o'clock. Take you through the rest of your afternoon and more of today's Best Country on the way with him. Enjoy. I leave you with Luke Bryan, his latest country, and she knows it. Y106.5.

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0: A little drop, September 18th, entitled Dutch, just me. That's Riley Green with Think Is You Drunk. Good afternoon, it's Greg Lee, and we are ready for some football. Well, ESPN has announced the anthem for the upcoming 2026-27 college football season. Shaboozy and Gunna combine on a new song, High Noon, that will accompany every college football broadcast on the network this season. The song is part of Shaboozy's album, The Outlaw Sherry Lee and Other Western Tales, that dropped last Friday. Shaboozy is jacked. He's excited for the song to be part of the energy, tradition, and memories of game day. Put on a helmet. Let's go. On the way, Stella Lefty with Boston. Y106.5.
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0: Today's Best Country, Y106.5, Eli Young Band, Drunk Last Night. You're hanging out with Greg Lee. Happy Tuesday, my friends. And we'll be out and about at Essential Waters Brewing this coming Thursday from 4 to 6 for the Bags for Boys and Girls Club of Amherst. Joe Malone will be out there broadcasting live from 4 to 6. Event starts at 5. 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We'll be broadcasting on location thanks to Maher Water and Plainfield Trucking. 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Lauren Elena Chase Matthew coming up in 10 minutes, New Country from Cole Swindell. And next hour, how much the average American summer costs. 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
1: weather. Mostly cloudy this evening, then some showers and thunderstorms are possible later on for tonight, with the best bet south of Highway 10, below 59. A mix of clouds and some sunshine on Wednesday, the high 78. A good deal of sunshine on Thursday, high 82. Friday, partly to mostly cloudy. May see some showers or thunderstorms toward evening, the high 86. The showers or storms should end by midnight. Saturday is partly cloudy, maybe some showers or storms at night, high 84. 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

having a good one, and thanks a lot for having me on. It's Greg Lee coming up after Boozy, Lady Wilson with John Mayer in 10 minutes with Phone Keys Wallet on today's Best Country, Y106.5.

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0: Today's Best Country, Y106.5, Lainey Wilson, John Mayer with Phone Keys Wallet. In a recent interview with Ella Langley, she says one of her dream collaborations, she would like to have Lainey Wilson be part of it. Wouldn't that be something, an Ella Langley-Lainey Wilson collab? Wow. Get together, ladies. Put one out there and you'll hit it out of the park. It's Greg Lee and summer fun. Let's talk about summer fun. Has the average American spending nearly $400 a weekend on activities, according to a new survey? Half the 2,000 people polled say they spend the most money on socializing during the summer, including dining at restaurants, days at the beach or lake, and going to the movies. While 60% admit having a social life is becoming harder to afford, 53% have picked up summer side hustles to be able to pay for social activities. Keep it right here. On the way, Luke Combs, and before the top of the hour, new country from Jacob Hackworth. What took you so long on Y106.5?
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put your hands up and have a great time getting petrified. That's Jelly Roll. It's Greg Lee coming up. Tucker Wetmore in 10 minutes. Jake Ackworth. Well, what took you so long? Right now, the fourth single from Tim McGraw's 2002 album, Tim McGraw and the Dance Hall Doctors. Tim McGraw, real good man. Y-102 6.5.

0: New country on Y106.5. Jacob Hackworth, what took you so long? It's Greg Lee. Not so long. It's going to be fair time right here in Central Wisconsin with the Central Wisconsin State Fair in Marshfield, August 25th through the 30th. 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

0: 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I think Dave left a cupcake in there. Just trying to help. Oh, and you may want to turn off your camera. Not really having a good hair day.
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3: Central Wisconsin weather.
4: Mostly cloudy this evening, then some showers and thunderstorms are possible later on for tonight with the best bet south of Highway 10, below 59. A mix of clouds and some sunshine on Wednesday, the high 78. A good deal of sunshine on Thursday, high 82. Friday, partly to mostly cloudy. May see some showers or thunderstorms toward evening, the high 86. The showers or storms should end by midnight. Saturday is partly cloudy. Maybe some showers or storms at night, high 84. 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

I'll tell you something, my friend. As soon as I heard that single, I bought the whole album. Steve Earle, Copperhead Road from 1988. It's Greg Lee with George Burge and Lou Bryan, Y106.5.

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1: 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Joe Malone will be out there broadcasting 4 to 6. 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
1: Mostly cloudy this evening, then some showers and thunderstorms are possible later on for tonight, with the best bet south of Highway 10, below 59. A mix of clouds and some sunshine on Wednesday, the high 78. A good deal of sunshine on Thursday, high 82. Friday, partly to mostly cloudy. May see some showers or thunderstorms toward evening, the high 86. The showers and storms should end by midnight. Saturday is partly cloudy, maybe some showers or storms at night, high 84. From the WSAW News Channel 7 studio, I'm First Alert Meteorologist Jeremy Tabo.
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Hello, my friends. Welcome to 20 in a row. Greg Lee getting you ready, set, go for Quentin Tabling to Tuesday. Coming up, a country throwback hit from Brooks and Dunn, and John Morgan and Riley Green all the way. Right now, Blake Shelton, Stay Country or Die Trying, as 20 in a row continues right here on Y106.5.

0: Ready for your ride home. It's Greg Lee in 20 in a row. Coming up, I have Josh Turner. New country from Luke Combs and Dustin Lynch, too, of Easy to Love. 20 in a row continues right now with Riley Green. 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

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Luke Combs with Rethink Some Things. 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
0: Well, Ella Langley joins us on Your Ride Home. From playing small venues to headlining arenas this year, Ella Langley joins us and we'll talk about her first arena headlining tour. Here's Ella Langley.
2: We went from playing clubs to arenas, so you can expect everything. You know, we're having a whole set we built out. I drew my set in my journal and then gave it to the set design people, and then that's what we have. So many rehearsals, so many songs that we're getting to play that are new, but also some ones that are old. But really, we get just kind of fall into the groove of what we have all been working so hard for. An arena tour is what we've been dreaming about, you know. So getting that moment is awesome.
0: That's Ella Langley. And by the way, she'll bring her Dandelion Tour to Green Bay August 20th. On Your Ride Home, it's Greg Lee taking you home on your Tuesday. Keep it right here. On the way, Kenny Chesney. And in 10 minutes, Graylin James, Water at a Wedding on Y106.5.
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Ask when Tom McColdman will do right now. It's Greg Lake coming up, Chris Young and Kane Brown. Right now, Graylin James, Water at a Wedding, today's best country, Y106.5.

0: Today's Best Country, Y106.5. Chris Young, Kane Brown with Famous Friends. Of course, you can catch Chris Young performing live Central Wisconsin State Fair in Marshfield, August the 28th, and we'll see you there with Today's Best Country, Y106.5. We're sitting in with Greg Lee. How you doing? Of course, the month of August is here, and that means open those wallets and spend it on the back-to-school supplies for the kids. I'm trying to see, check around if I have any extra paper, notepads, pens, pencils, erasers. Go here. Look at this brand new stuff. All right, off to school we go. Anyway, join us for the Run, Walk, Rock and Roll with ODC. 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
1: weather. Mostly cloudy this evening. There's some showers and thunderstorms are possible later on for tonight, with the best bet south of Highway 10, below 59. A mix of clouds and some sunshine on Wednesday, the high 78. A good deal of sunshine on Thursday, high 82. Friday, partly to mostly cloudy. May see some showers or thunderstorms toward evening, the high 86. The showers or storms should end by midnight. Saturday is partly cloudy, maybe some showers or storms at night, high 84. From the WSAW News Channel 7 studio, I'm First Alert Meteorologist Jeremy Sabin.

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0: Today's Best Country, Y106.5, from his upcoming brand new album, Signs, that'll drop September 18th. Luke Bryan with Country, and she knows it. It's Greg Lee, and we might have to pack another piece of gear to attend a concert. Diapers. Yep. Last week, you might recall hearing about a nasty pool incident in the middle of a mosh pit. As disturbing as that was, it appears that incident wasn't a one-off. During an interview, Olivia Rodrigo dished that there seems to be a growing trend of concertgoers wearing diapers to general admission shows so they don't have to lose their spot up front when nature calls. When asked if there was any way to elaborate on that as far as proof to back up her point, Rodrigo says it's, quote, an experience as a performer that I've smelled firsthand, end quote. Okay, that's nasty. By the way, John Party, and before the top of the hour, I have the latest from Ashley Cook with Baby Blues on Y106.5.
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Hello, once again, it's Greg Lee, all the way a country throwback hit from Diamond Real. Ashley Cook with her latest, and we'll have a beer too with Chris Jansen. Right now, Robbie Green with Vic Has You Drunk on today's Best Country, Y106.5.

0: Yeah, my best friend, me and a beer, Chris Jansen on today's Best Country, Y106.5. Well, my friends, that'll wrap it up for me, Greg Lee. Thanks a bunch for having me on. Sure do appreciate that. Keep it right here. On the way, our WSAW First Alert Forecast. We have Ella Langley, Morgan Wallen on the way, Cody Johnson, Jelly Rollin. Coming away after 7, Backstage Country with Elena, where her special guest all week is Gabby Barrett. Enjoy the rest of your Tuesday. I'll see you back tomorrow afternoon at 2 right here on today's Best Country, Y106.5.
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1: Mostly cloudy this evening, then some showers and thunderstorms are possible later on for tonight, with the best bet south of Highway 10, below 59. A mix of clouds and some sunshine on Wednesday, the high 78. A good deal of sunshine on Thursday, high 82. Friday, partly to mostly cloudy. May see some showers or thunderstorms toward evening, the high 86. The showers or storms should end by midnight. Saturday is partly cloudy, maybe some showers or storms at night, high 84. From the WSAW News Channel 7 studio, I'm First Alert Meteorologist Jeremy Tabin.

0: Keys, and incredible jogger. Just so the ice cubes don't fall out of his glass. Craig Lee on Y106.5.
1: He's a ranch hand in a pinch, man. Hotter than the red on the cattle brand. Cause she's a gold digger with a quick trigger. 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